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And my name is Bobby Brown. Watch me now, I'm going down. And my name is Bobby Brown. Watch me now, I'm going down.

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1: 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Make you wanna touch her, wanna taste her.